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1: Partly cloudy skies tonight with a slight chance for storms. Lows around 69, easterly winds around 5 miles per hour. Sunshine mixed with clouds at times again tomorrow. Daytime highs approaching 94. Slight chance of thunderstorms tomorrow night, 73. Mainly clear and dry Wednesday and Thursday. Low 90s Wednesday, mid 90s by Thursday. For the 104.9 Max Country Weather Center, I'm meteorologist Tulu Lockwood. Right now, 88.
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1: This isn't your average Max Saturday country. Night. It's dirt, dust, thunder, and 8 seconds of pure adrenaline. The bulls are mean, the riders are tougher, and Hallam is ready to ride.
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6: Slight chance for storms tonight. Otherwise, partly cloudy. Lows around 69. East winds around 5 miles per hour. Sunshine mixed with clouds at times again. Tomorrow, daytime highs approaching 94. Partly cloudy tomorrow night. Slight chance of thunderstorms. Lows dip down to about 73. Mainly sunny and dry Wednesday and Thursday. Low 90s Wednesday, mid 90s by Thursday. For the 104.9 Max Country Weather Center, I'm meteorologist Tulua Lockwood. Right now, it's 84 degrees.
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3: Slight chance for storms tonight, otherwise partly cloudy. Lows around 69. East winds around 5 miles per hour. Sunshine mixed with clouds at times again tomorrow. Daytime highs approaching 94. Partly cloudy tomorrow night. Slight chance of thunderstorms. Lows dip down to about 73. Mainly sunny and dry Wednesday and Thursday. Low 90s Wednesday, mid 90s by Thursday. For the 104.9 Max Country Weather Center, I'm meteorologist Tulua Lockwood. Currently, it's 79 degrees.
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6: Slight chance for storms tonight, otherwise partly cloudy. Lows around 69. East winds around 5 miles per hour. Sunshine mixed with clouds at times again tomorrow. Daytime highs approaching 94. Partly cloudy tomorrow night. Slight chance of thunderstorms. Lows dip down to about 73. Mainly sunny.

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1: Mainly cloudy tonight with a slight chance of thunderstorms. Lows around 69, winds out of the east around 5 miles per hour. A mix of clouds and sun tomorrow, 94. Partly cloudy skies tomorrow night. Slight chance of thunderstorms. Lows dip down to about 73. Mainly clear and dry Wednesday and Thursday. Low 90s Wednesday, mid 90s by Thursday. For the 104.9 Max Country Weather Center, I'm meteorologist Tulu Lockwood. Currently 75.
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2: Slight chance for storms overnight. Otherwise, cloudy skies expected. Lows dip down to about 69. Easterly winds around 5 miles per hour. Partly cloudy Tuesday, high of 94. Lows level off around 73. Tuesday night, slight chance of thunderstorms. Lots of sunshine and dry Wednesday and Thursday. Low 90s Wednesday, mid 90s by Thursday. For the 104.9 Max Country Weather Center, I'm meteorologist Tulua Lockwood. Currently, it's 73 degrees.
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7: Mainly cloudy overnight with a low of 69. East winds 5 to 10 miles per hour. Highs around 93 Tuesday. Lows around 72. Tuesday night, partly cloudy. Mainly clear skies and dry Wednesday and Thursday. Low 90s Wednesday, mid 90s by Thursday. Looking further out, 95 Friday, 94 Saturday, and 92 on Sunday. For the 104.9 Max Country Weather Center, I'm meteorologist Hula Lockwood. 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
4: 69 overnight under mainly cloudy skies. East winds 5 to 10 miles per hour. High of 93 Tuesday. Lows dip down to about 72 Tuesday night, partly cloudy skies. Mainly sunny and dry Wednesday and Thursday, low 90s Wednesday, mid 90s by Thursday. From the 104.9 Max Country Weather Center, powered by weatherology.com, I'm staff meteorologist Jennifer Wojcicki. Currently, it's 72 degrees.
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1: 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Lows level off around 69 overnight under partly cloudy skies, southeasterly winds 5 to 10 miles per hour. High temperatures reach up to 93 Tuesday, partly cloudy skies. Lows dip down to about 72 Tuesday night, partly cloudy skies. Lots of sunshine and dry Wednesday and Thursday, low 90s Wednesday, mid 90s by Thursday. From the 104.9 Max Country Weather Center, I'm meteorologist Jennifer Wojcicki. Right now, 72.
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Well, I was sitting in a coffee shop, just having a cup to pass the time, swapping rodeo stories with this old cowboy friend of mine, when some motorcycle riders started snickering in the back and started poking fun at my friend's hat. And one old boy said, "Hey Tex, where'd you park your horse?" My friend just pulled his hat down low, but they couldn't be ignored. One husky fella said, "I think I'll rip that hat right off your head." That's when my friend turned around, and this is what he said.

partner, this old hat's better left alone. 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My nephew skinned the rattler that makes up this old hat band. But back in 69, he died in Vietnam. Now the eagle feather was given to me by an Indian friend of mine. But someone ran him down somewhere around that Arizona line. And a real special lady gave me this hat pin. But I don't know if I'll ever see her again.

Now if your leather jacket means to you what this hat means to me, then I guess we understand each other and we'll just let it be. 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
4: 69 overnight under mainly cloudy skies, easterly winds 5 to 10 miles per hour. A mix of clouds and sun, Tuesday, high of 93. Partly cloudy, Tuesday night, 72. Lots of sunshine and dry, Wednesday and Thursday, low 90s, Wednesday, mid 90s by Thursday. From the 104.9 Max Country Weather Center, powered by weatherology.com, I'm staff meteorologist Jennifer Wojcicki. Right now, it's 72 degrees.
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7: Sunshine mixed with clouds at times. Today, with daytime highs approaching 93. Southeasterly winds 5 to 10 miles per hour. Partly cloudy skies again. Tonight, lows dip down to about 72. Mainly sunny skies. Tomorrow, high of 93. High temperatures reach up to 94 Thursday under mainly sunny skies, 95 Friday. From the 104.9 Max Country Weather Center, I'm meteorologist Jennifer Wojcicki. Currently 73.
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Country's all-time hits, 104.9 Max Country. Good Tuesday morning. Hello, it is Gene. 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And this morning, I am coming to you live from the Grand Island Casino and Resort as we get ready for Max Country Day at the Nebraska State Fair. It's going to be a sunny, hot day with temperatures in the 90s. There's a very slight chance of some showers today. It's going to be a beautiful day at the Nebraska State Fair, so come and see us. We'll be set up in the lobby here at the Grand Island Casino and Resort until about 9 o'clock, and then we will move over to our regular spot, which, if you haven't been to the Nebraska State Fair in the last 15 years or so, it's in the Pinnacle Bank Expo Building in the southeast corner, and we will be there all day long. We hope to see you at the Nebraska State Fair, but right now we are at the Grand Island Casino and Resort getting ready for Mornings in the Country. Let's do some Travis Tritt.

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1: Mornings in the country. Welcome to Tuesday. Hello, I am Gene. I am joined by Bryce and Alex. At this time, we like to get you caught up on what you may have missed while you're sleeping. Alex, you want to go first?
2: Gene Curtis was delivering food in Texas as part of his second job. So he knocks on the door.
3: Okay? Knocking on.
2: I believe this is for DoorDash. Gene is working for on the side. The family opens the door.
1: Mm-hmm, which is normal.
2: Man holding food, wearing no clothes. Man was naked.
1: Okay.
2: I am looking at a very blurred out picture from their Ring doorbell.
1: Please tell me it doesn't look like me.
2: No, this man has a much better physique than you, Mr. Gene Curtis. Sorry.
1: Ouch. Whoa. Shots fired.
3: Yeah. Why was he naked doing DoorDash?
2: I don't know. At least he delivered the food, but the family did throw away the food. They contacted DoorDash. Company gave him a refund.
3: This is
2: very
3: disgusting.
2: Strange behavior.
3: This is beyond disgusting behavior, Alex.
1: Ugh. Who does that besides this guy?
2: This man.
3: I am glad I missed this news.
1: I'm glad I don't work for DoorDash in Texas. Speaking of deliveries, a delivery gone wrong in Lincoln, Nebraska, has led to an arrest of a U.S. Postal Service employee.
2: No bueno.
1: Yeah, somebody mailed a package with contents valued at nearly $46,000 that included high-value sports cards. And when it was never delivered, the person who delivered the package called the police, and they were able to track down one of the sports cards which was being sold online, and they made an arrangement to meet the guy that was selling it, and they met him, and he was a United States Postal Service employee who had snatched the package and was trying to sell the cards online. Oh my goodness. If you can't trust the Post Service, who can you trust? You can trust us. That's who you can trust. And trust us to play more music. We'll do that next. Mornings in the Country.
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1: Sunshine mixed with clouds at times. Today, with daytime highs approaching 93. Southerly winds, 8 to 15 miles per hour. Partly cloudy skies again. Tonight, lows level off around 72. Daytime highs approaching 93. Tomorrow, ample sunshine expected. Mainly clear skies. Thursday, with daytime highs approaching 94. 95 Friday. From the 104.9 Max Country Weather Center, I'm meteorologist Jennifer Wojcicki. Right now, 72.
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3: Coffee black, cigarette. Start this day like all the rest. First thing every morning that I do is start missing you.

0: Max Country Day at the Nebraska State Fair, and we are set up in the lobby of the Grand Island Casino and Resort. And here with me, bright and early this morning, I've got Reagan Lux, and you are the Director of Marketing for the casino. Thank you for joining us this morning.
1: Yes, thank you for having me. It is bright and early.
0: This is a typical day for me. So let's talk about some of the great things that are going on. Now, we want people, you hear, you know, Grand Island Casino, you think casino, but there's so much more to it that's going on for entertainment. Tell me about some of the entertainment options that you have coming up. So
1: coming up in October, we are doing a comedy series. So most Thursdays in our banquet space, we'll have different comedians. So we've got John Bush, Gen X Comedy, and Big John Small. And so just kind of a great way to get out, you know, grab dinner at Ruthie's or our 22 and Vine restaurant, get some entertainment and some comedy in your Thursday.
0: And that's coming up, you said, in October, and you're always bringing in live music. And of course, in case you hadn't noticed, the sports season is really getting rolling. And of course, you've got the sports book right here.
1: Yes.
0: And the sports bar. You got a lot going on, don't
1: it's
0: you?
1: It's the best place to watch sports if you're not live in those places. So we've got big TV walls and food and all sorts of exciting things, and it's just the place to be.
0: All right. And of course, the Nebraska State Fair is going on right now, and so you got a lot of things going on. I'm sure a lot of people checking in and checking out, and it's a very busy week for you, isn't it?
1: Yes, it's just right out the door, which is fantastic.
0: it's a great location for the Nebraska State Fair, isn't it?
1: Very much so.
0: Well, we appreciate you having us out here this morning, because they won't let us in our building until 9, so it's nice to have some place to set up.
1: Of course, 24 hours a day.
0: 24 hours a day. Come and see them anytime, and I notice you got your resort club.
1: Yes.
0: You've got a gift shop here, and of course, you mentioned Ruthie's, which is just absolutely wonderful. If you've never eating at Ruthie's. Matter of fact, right now, you've got food available right now. If somebody wants to come out and grab something to eat, you can get something to eat.
1: Yep, get some coffee, get some things before you head out. It's a great place. And from Ruthie's, 7th floor, you can see the entire fair, which is just awesome to see, especially at night.
0: All right, well, come and check it out, and thank you very much for letting us set up here this morning, and we appreciate you taking a few minutes. We appreciate you getting up this early. All right, well, that is Reagan Lux, and she is the marketing manager here at the Grand Island Casino and Resort, where we are set up for Max Country Day. Come and see us. You can get registered for the summer block party, and we would love to see you. We'll be right back from the Grand Island Casino and Resort. It's Gene Curtis.
2: With the latest in ag information on the Rural Radio Network, good morning. I'm Chad Moyer. 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On Monday, the grain sellers tried to control the soybean market, but ultimately lost their grip. Traders eyeing the hot, dry weather this week and fresh demand for soybeans as supportive factors. Corn followed along in the soybean price movement. Wheat saw a little bit of end-of-the-month profit-taking yesterday. With no end in sight in the wars in the Black Sea and the Middle East region, the grain markets remain underpinned in the short term. Yesterday, the EPA granted 29 small refinery exemptions from meeting the federal blending requirements for the 2025 compliance year. However, EPA plans to reallocate those RINs in 26 and 27. The biofuels feedstock market might remain a little bit unsettled until those reallocations are announced. An unknown buyer purchased 159,000 metric tons of U.S. soybeans on Monday for delivery to unknown destinations in the 26-27 marketing year. Crude oil prices climbed early this morning. The U.S. and Iranian militaries are trading strikes for the first time in nearly a month. The dollar is on the rise, investors increasing their bets that the Federal Reserve will raise interest rates next month. Here's where we're trading in the grains overnight. December corn is down a quarter at 537.5. March down a quarter at 552. November soybeans are up 10.75 at 12.98¾. January 10.75 up at 13.14. October bean oil is up 136. October soybean meal is trading steady. December Kansas City wheat is 3.5 up 841.5. March is up 2.5 at 853¾. 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
11: Sunshine mixed with clouds at times today, with daytime highs approaching 93. Southerly winds 8 to 15 miles per hour. Partly cloudy skies again tonight, lows level off around 72. Daytime highs approaching 93 tomorrow, ample sunshine expected. Mainly clear skies Thursday, with daytime highs approaching 94. 95 Friday. From the 104.9 Max Country Weather Center, I'm meteorologist Jennifer Wojcicki. Right now, 72.
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0: I saw God today.
1: Okay, George Strait, and I saw God today. Well, hello, I am Gene. This is Mornings in the Country, brought to you by Geneva, Hebron, and Superior Implement. We are in the lobby of the Grand Island Casino and Resort. Thank you once again to Reagan Lux, the wonderful marketing director here, for taking a few minutes to talk to us. She was here bright and early this morning. We are here bright and early this morning because we are getting ready for Max Country Day at the Nebraska State Fair. And you know what? As important as I like to make myself feel, they won't let me in the fair until 9 o'clock. So we are set up in the casino lobby until 9. So come and see us. We would love to see you. You can get registered for the summer block party while we're here. And then make sure you swing over to the Pinnacle Bank Expo Center and come and see us all day long. We'll be in the southeast corner where we normally are. It is Max Country Day at the Nebraska State Fair, and we would love to see you. Bryce and Alex will join me again in just a few minutes. Martina McBride right now, Max Country.

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1: Mornings in the country, Tuesday morning. Gene, joined by Alex and Bryce. Good morning.
2: It's become one of the worst parts of eating out. Trying to decide how much to tip at the end of the meal. Or, if you're at a fast food restaurant, when they slide the little cash register screen over your way and ask for a tip because they took your order, haven't even received the meal yet, and they're asking for a tip.
1: Mm-hmm.
2: Well, a Texas man was quite distraught. He was bothered by the possibility that he might have forgotten to tip his waitress when he was in Los Angeles recently. And so he was bothered. He couldn't remember if he tipped her or not. So he went ahead and mailed $50 just to make sure she did indeed get a tip.
3: No way.
2: Yeah, this is an ESPN writer from El Paso. He had eaten with friends during a work trip at this restaurant in L.A. When the check came, everyone was going back and forth on who was paying. Well, this is when they're sitting in the restaurant. And afterwards, he couldn't remember for certain whether a tip had been left. That stuck with him because he had worked as a busboy and a waiter, apparently. And so he said he recognizes how important these tips are to workers. So important that he couldn't remember whether they actually gave a tip or not. Insert my eye roll here.
3: Follow-up question. How did whoever wrote this article, how did they find out that it's this information?
2: Well, considering the man is an ESPN writer, I'm guessing he might be doing a little self-promotion.
3: Yeah,
2: with this story.
3: Mm-hmm, clearly. Mm-hmm.
1: My question is, and again, there's many different ways you can tip. I'm assuming that they paid with a card. Why not just check your credit card receipt and see if you put a tip on it? So.
3: Even if he did this, which if he did, that's great. Like that is a good thing. You don't need to share that with the world. Just keep it to yourself.
1: Mm-hmm.
2: The waitress, for her part, said she was floored and added, going out of your way to do the right thing when nobody would have known otherwise is very nice. And she says, your table's always ready here.
1: Now we have the waitress on board. She could tell us whether or not they left her a tip.
2: Is she single?
3: I don't know. Yeah, I don't like this story at all.
2: I'm not asking for myself, to be clear.
1: You're not asking for me, are you?
2: I think the ESPN writer was maybe looking for... like when Travis Kelce said he gave a friendship bracelet to Taylor Swift, and now look where they're at.
1: Mm-hmm. Mm-hmm. We're peeling back the onion on this one.
2: So. Yeah, weird.
1: Tip your waiters and waitresses, and tip your local DJ, too, because we got more music coming up next. Mornings in the Country.
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104.9 Max Country. I say it all the time. I ain't as good as I once was, and the sad thing is I wasn't that good when I was good. Just after 7 o'clock, it's Tuesday morning. It is Max Country Day at the Nebraska State Fair, and we are set up in the lobby of the Grand Island Casino and Resort. We will be here until 9 o'clock, and then we will move over to our regular spot in the Pinnacle Bank Expo Center, and we'll be there all day long. 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We would love to see you today. It is Max Country Day at the Nebraska State Fair. To stop by and see us and

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Max Country, no stranger to the rain. That is Keith Whitley. It is Mornings in the Country, brought to you by Geneva Heber and Superior Implement. This morning, we are not broadcasting live from the NE Shed Studios, nesheds.us. Own your space. We are actually in the lobby of the Grand Island Casino and Resort, getting ready for Max Country Day at the Nebraska State Fair. We would love to see you. We'll be here in the lobby until 9, and then we're moving over to the Pinnacle Bank Expo Center. We've got some exciting news coming up here in just a few minutes. We'll be talking with Meredith from Ken's Appliance Center, and yes, they have got a new location, and we're going to learn all about that coming up in a little bit. Bryce and Alex will join me right after Garth Brooks, Max Country.

0: Mornings in the country, Tuesday morning. Hello, I am Gene, once again joined by Bryce and Alex. Good morning.
1: The worst part for moms is that you can never, ever do this in peace, okay?
0: Anything?
1: Doesn't matter if you
2: in peace?
1: Leave the door open, shut the door, lock the door, take off the door, does not matter, okay? You're going to be bombarded.
0: Mm-hmm.
1: But for dads, that's a much different scenario. And the worst part for dads is when you run out. And this morning, I have a number.
2: What are you talking about?
1: To how much toilet paper we use as an American society.
0: Oh, my.
1: This number is unbelievable. And I don't know if it says more about our food system or if it says something about our consumerism in this country. The average American uses 140 rolls of toilet paper every single year. We're the number one for number twos.
0: Oh, my goodness. There's so much information here that I don't want to know, but that's, you said 140 rolls a year.
1: That's
0: over one every 3 days.
2: The standard roll of toilet paper provides between 30 and 75 individual wipes.
1: How many squares?
2: And I don't need to get any more graphic than where we're already at, Alex. We don't need to ask Gene how many squares he's using.
0: No, I don't like talking bathroom things.
1: You know who, though, has excelled in marketing? It's toilet paper brands. Because I don't know how many rolls are in the package. I don't know how many sheets are in the package. But I know that it's always bigger. Whatever it
0: toilet
1: is.
0: Toilet paper math is amazing.
1: I do not understand.
0: 37 rolls.
1: So. It's true.
0: And you said the marketing. Why do toilet paper companies have to market? Who's not buying this stuff?
1: I don't know. We buy a lot of it, though.
2: Can you tell us the stat again?
1: 140 rolls per person.
0: Per year.
1: Per year.
0: That's roughly, not quite, it's actually a little less than one every 3 days.
1: That was really quick math for you.
0: And I've been doing it in my head for 2 minutes now.

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9: Sunshine mixed with clouds at times. Today, with daytime highs approaching 93. Southerly winds, 8 to 15 miles per hour. Partly cloudy skies again. Tonight, lows level off around 72. Daytime highs approaching 93. Tomorrow, ample sunshine expected. Mainly clear skies. Thursday, with daytime highs approaching 94. 95 Friday. From the 104.9 Max Country Weather Center, I'm meteorologist Jennifer Wojcicki. Right now, 72.
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0: wait is almost over in Hastings. Ken's is officially coming to Hastings today. And joining us on the phone is Ken's General Manager, Meredith Harry. Meredith, good morning. Thank you for joining us today. How are you?
1: Good. Good morning. Thanks for having me.
0: Yes. Well, obviously an exciting day today. The grand opening ribbon cutting at Ken's in Hastings. Tell us all about what's happening here today.
1: Yeah, my husband and I started dreaming about opening a second location about 2 years ago, and it's finally come to fruition. So yeah, we're opening our Hastings location and super excited and thankful for the community for welcoming us with open arms.
0: Right there on the north side of Hastings, right at the Cimarron Plaza. And there's a block party as well coming up on Friday, too.
1: Yep, on Friday we're going to party and celebrate with the community. So we'll have a barbecue food truck, a free bounce house for the kiddos, a beer garden, some live music, just create some vibes and have the community come celebrate that we're here in town.
0: What can people expect here on the grand opening right there in the store when they get there on Tuesday?
1: Yeah, lots of our brand reps will be here. So if you have any specific questions, you can just come take a look, kind of plan your kitchen remodel if you'd like. And a lot of people are just curious. They want to come in and see what we've done with the space. So I'm super excited to see everybody.
0: I'm curious, Meredith, how much does the community mean to Ken's and to what you have in Grand Island and hopefully what you're going to bring here to Hastings?
1: Yeah, so we are a locally owned business. My husband and I run it now. My husband, Tellem, and I, my grandpa started it in 1962, and my uncle Gail ran it for a long, long time. And we've had a lot of customers coming up from, you know, Junietta, Red Cloud, Superior, Hastings, all these communities. Yep. And so we wanted to meet them a little closer to home, and we're so excited to meet new customers as well.
0: We wish you all the best of luck. Ken's in Hastings opening today, the grand opening ribbon cutting. And when does everything begin there?
1: We open at 9, our ribbon cutting's at 11, and then Friday our block party is 3 to 7.
0: Very good. Well, enjoy everything here this week. Meredith, thanks for joining us, and appreciate your time.
1: Thank you.
2: Beef producers have called it betrayal. The ag secretary says it's about finding balance.
3: Finding that balance is what the president is working to do.
2: I'm Alex Makovica with today's agriculture news on the Rural Radio Network. Good morning. U.S. Ag Secretary Brooke Rollins was on site at the Nebraska State Fair yesterday, telling Nebraska ranchers she understands their frustration after the president moved to temporarily allow more foreign beef trimmings into the country.
3: I do understand it, and probably talked to, probably hundreds of ranchers over the last week since that decision was made. I think that this moment in time of understanding, A, the president is very focused on all Americans and making the American dream a reality again through affordability and grocery costs, but also understanding that if we don't rebuild the herd, if we don't change the trajectory of American agriculture in this country, we will lose our freedom.
2: These comments made inside the hog arena at the state fair. Rollins says the tariff rate quota change is a 90-day move affecting

0: rejecting 300,000 metric tons of beef, largely for ground beef. She says the administration is also rolling out programs to encourage heifer retention and expand smaller and mid-sized beef processing. In the realm of USDA, the agency is also responding to concerns from producers about farm data and government reports. At the Nebraska State Fair as well, Undersecretary Scott Hutchins held a listening session, meeting with representatives of the state's corn, soybean, wheat, and sorghum producers, along with cattlemen and Farm Bureau.
1: In a very transparent way, describe how we got to these numbers and why they might differ from a previous report, and be able to ensure through that communication and that process that we earn the trust of farmers. We can't just ask for it, we have to earn it.
0: Steve White has much more reporting at ruralradionetwork.com.
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3: Why did Pete Ricketts spend millions to get himself appointed to the U.S. Senate? Ricketts knows D.C. is pay to play. Since going to D.C., Ricketts has increased his net worth almost 30%. He voted to lower his own taxes and made a killing dumping shares before a looming government shutdown. Meanwhile, he's opposed every serious attempt to ban congressional stock trading. Nebraskans can't afford lawmakers enriching themselves while our costs go through the roof. Tell Senator Ricketts to support the Ban Congressional Stock Trading Act now. 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
7: Sunshine mixed with clouds at times. Today, with daytime highs approaching 93. Southerly winds, 8 to 15 miles per hour. Partly cloudy skies again. Tonight, lows level off around 72. Daytime highs approaching 93. Tomorrow, ample sunshine expected. Mainly clear skies. Thursday, with daytime highs approaching 94. 95 Friday. From the 104.9 Max Country Weather Center, I'm meteorologist Jennifer Wojcicki. Right now, 72.
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Ain't nothing wrong with your radio. You got it tuned in to Max Country, and it is Max Country Day at the Nebraska State Fair. We are set up in the lobby of the Grand Island Casino and Resort, getting ready for a big day. It's going to be a sunshiny day. Going to be a little bit on the hot side, but you know, it is still summer in Nebraska. We're looking at a high today around 94. Come on out to the Nebraska State Fair after 9 o'clock. Remember, you can come and see us. We'll be set up in our regular spot at the Pinnacle Bank Expo Center in the southeast corner. You can stop by and get registered for lots of cool prizes and just hang out with the crew. We would love to see you. We'll be at the Pinnacle Bank Expo Center coming up after 9 o'clock, but right now you can come and see us. We are in the lobby of the Grand Island Casino and Resort. Make sure you stop by and check out all of their entertainment options. We were talking with Reagan, the wonderful marketing director here at the Grand Island Casino and Resort. They got comedians coming up in the month of October. They always have live music options. And, of course, don't forget, with the football season now upon us, they've got the sports bar here. You can come and check out the greatest sports scene in the area. We would love to see you this morning. We're set up in the lobby of the Grand Island Casino and Resort. And it is Max Country Day at the Nebraska State Fair. Come and see us.

0: country am I in?
1: It doesn't matter. It's 5 o'clock somewhere.
0: It's always on 5 in Margaritaville, come to think of it.
1: Yeah, I heard that.
0: You've been there, haven't you?
1: Yes, sir.
0: I've seen your boat there.

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1: Mornings in the country. It is Tuesday. I am Gene, joined by Bryce and Alex. Good morning.
2: For some people, the worst part about birthday parties growing up is that you didn't get invited. For other people, the worst part about birthday parties is deciding who makes the cut and who does not.
1: You guys are going to run into this because you both have little kids. I ran into it. My kid, at one of his birthdays, and this is when we were living in Omaha, and he wanted a bowling birthday party. Mm-hmm. And so I arranged a bowling birthday party, and the package that the bowling alley had was for 10 kids.
2: Okay.
1: So he had like 20-some kids in his class. I'm like, all right, you get to invite 10 people. So we invite 10 people, and I do the old RSVP. Now, this is karma biting me in the butt because nobody, one person RSVP'd. Hmm. And I'm like, oh, my, it's going to be the worst birthday ever. But we go and we set up and we're getting ready to go. And not only did that one person show up, but his entire class did. Every single kid in the class showed up, even though we only invited 10. And nobody RSVP'd. So does it really matter how many you invite, I guess, is my question. Because in elementary school, people just show up, apparently.
3: They're there. Huh. What an interesting challenge.
1: So,
2: Bryce, have you ever showed up to a birthday party you were not invited to?
3: Nope.
2: How did these kids know about it, Gene?
3: Oh, word spreads fast.
2: Yeah, I guess.
1: They were all in one class. You know, it was elementary school. You know, somebody was probably talking and said, hey, Vinny's having a birthday party. Let's all go.
2: So let's all convince our parents that we know the intel and we need to be at the bowling alley.
3: I love it.
2: Mm-hmm. At 11 o'clock on a Saturday.
3: Rather have it that way than one or none.
1: Oh,
2: that's
1: true.
2: I
1: seriously was worried that no one was going to show up.
3: Horrible feeling for parents.
2: Yes, absolutely. Okay, so the question becomes, do you invite the entire class or do you make it selective? If you invite everybody, nobody gets left out. If you don't invite everybody, then perhaps people find out.
3: Point one. Depends on how large of a community or school you're in. No question.
2: Okay, fair.
3: Are we talking
2: fair
3: 15 kids or 150?
1: Mm-hmm.
3: There's a big difference.
2: That's fair.
3: If it's 15, invite everybody. And there's also a grade level that comes into play here. After fifth grade, all bets are off.
2: Why fifth grade?
3: Because that's elementary school. You know, up until that point, invite the whole class. Keep everybody included. Be nice. We're always telling our kids to be nice. Let's show that as parents.
1: Mm-hmm. That's what we did. You know, everybody showed up. We had a party and you know, it all worked out. So there you go.
3: I guess my two cents.
1: This is a debate that we could debate all day, but I think I'm going with Bryce on this one. Alex, your thoughts?
2: I'm not in that stage yet. I am teaching my children to be kind. At least that's the goal.
1: Let us know how that works out. And we'll be right back with more music next. Mornings in the Country.
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0: This isn't your average Saturday night. It's dirt, dust, thunder, and 8 seconds of pure adrenaline. 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

0: have a lot of red dirt in these parts, but we do have a lot of dirt roads, and we got a lot of roads that lead to Grand Island and the Nebraska State Fair. We are getting ready for Max Country Day at the State Fair, and we are set up in the lobby of the Grand Island Casino and Resort. We'll be here until about 9 o'clock, and then we'll be moving over to our booth inside the Pinnacle Bank Expo Center. Make sure you come out to the Nebraska State Fair today, because it's only $2.50 to get in. That's right, it's $2.50 day at the fair, so take advantage of that and come check out everything that's going on at the fair. Again, we will be here at the Grand Island Casino and Resort, and I highly recommend you come check out the Casino and Resort if you haven't done so yet. They have lots of great entertainment options. I see Reagan is just right over there. I should get over here to talk to us again. They got comedians coming up in October. Of course, they have live music all the time in the casino. 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Lots of fun things to do at the Grand Island Casino and Resort. Ruthie's restaurant, of course, is upstairs, and she was talking about the great view, because Ruthie's is on the top, and you get a great view of the Nebraska State Fair if you come dine at Ruthie's. 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Remember, it is $2.50 day. We would love to see you coming up after 9 o'clock. We will be inside the Pinnacle Bank Expo Center. Stop by and see us. It's Max Country Day at the Nebraska State Fair.
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We got another $100 gift card that we are giving away coming up this Friday, so get signed up for that. And we would love to see you. We will be here for about another half an hour or so, and then we're going to head over to our regular spot inside the Pinnacle Bank Expo Center, and we will be there literally all day long. So make sure you stop by and see us today at the Nebraska State Fair. Bryce and Alex will join me in just a few minutes with Bet You Didn't Know. Here is Travis Tritt, Max Country.

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1: Mornings in the country. It is Tuesday morning. Hello, I am Gene, joined by Alex and Bryce. Did you know it's time for Bet You Didn't Know?
2: Yeah, here are today on a Tuesday. We celebrate all of the hotel employees. National Hotel Employee Day. Congratulations. September 1st is your day. Fact number one, there's a motel in Nevada with more than 6,500 clowns.
3: Whoa.
2: So your thing is clowns. We found the place for you.

0: no matter where you're at in the building. Apparently, if that's not creepy enough, it sits right next to a historic cemetery.
1: Oh my gosh. Who would create that?
0: Some weird people.
2: I'm on record as I hate clowns. Just hate them.
0: How do you feel about frozen dead people? The Stanley Hotel in Colorado has the frozen remains of a Norwegian man who died in 1989.
1: Why?
2: I'm also going to throw this out there. They also do frozen dead guy days.
1: That is deeply disturbing.
0: That is. Why he knows that is strange, too.
2: I was on a motorcycle trip one year, and we happened to stop in that town.
1: We
2: seriously stopped to get gas, and they were celebrating Frozen Dead Guy Days.
0: I want to tell you about Potter Palmer. He built the original Palmer House in Chicago as an extravagant wedding gift for his wife, Bertha. That's so sweet. It opened in 1871. 13 days later, Great Chicago Fire.
2: Oh.
0: Boom. Gone. Palmer rebuilt it.
1: Good for him.
0: Yeah.
1: Palmer rebuilt it, or he hired people to rebuild it?
0: Well, you know, sound like a wealthy man.
1: Yeah.
0: Especially back in the 1800s.
1: Is there fire insurance then?
2: That's a good question. And you said he built it for his wife for their anniversary or her birthday or something like that?
0: Extravagant wedding gift.
2: A wedding gift.
0: Here, I built you a hotel.
2: Yeah. That's a present you just don't see these days.
0: Some American hotels literally pretend the 13th floor does not exist.
2: Yes. Mm-hmm.
0: Kind of weird.
2: Mm-hmm. Have you ever been in an elevator that doesn't have a 13th floor?
0: Yes. Yes, I have.
2: Mm-hmm. That's almost creepier because that makes me think about it. So, all right. Did you know that we got more music lined up and ready to go? Well, you should because it's next. Mornings in the Country.
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9: Sunshine mixed with clouds at times. Today, with daytime highs approaching 93. Winds out.

0: For the south, 8 to 15 miles per hour. Partly cloudy skies again. Tonight, lows dip down to about 72. Ample sunshine expected. Tomorrow, high temperatures reach up to 93. Dry with temps a bit above average. Thursday and Friday, and highs from the low 90s to the mid 90s. From the 104.9 Max Country Weather Center, I'm meteorologist Jennifer Wojcicki. Right now, it's 72 degrees.
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0: All-time hits. 104.9 Max Country, a straight tequila night on a Tuesday morning. Hello, it is Gene. 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And this morning, we are in the lobby of the Grand Island Casino and Resort. Now, we are getting ready to pack up. We'll be here about 15, 20 more minutes, and then we'll be heading over to our regular booth space inside the Pinnacle Bank Expo Center, southeast corner. Make sure you stop by and see us. Now today, $2.50 day. That's right. It's only $2.50 to get into the Nebraska State Fair today and enjoy all of the great entertainment that's going on all day long. Excuse me. I'm getting all choked up thinking about it. Come and see us. We'll be in the Pinnacle Bank Expo Center from 9 o'clock this morning until 9 o'clock tonight, and we would love to see you. It is Max Country Day at the Nebraska State Fair, but we'll still be here in the Grand Island Casino and Resort for just about 15, 20 more minutes. We would love to see you. You can get registered for the summer block party while you're here, and come out and enjoy a beautiful day at the Nebraska State Fair. 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
2: 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Soybeans rallied overnight on a 2-point decline in crop ratings to 58% good to excellent. And the NOPA crush report is expected to show today around 220 million bushels, which is 3 million up from June. The EPA also announced that the changes being made to the SREs were not as drastic as the trade was anticipating, which should be supportive to the bean oil today, along with higher crude. Corn came in at 57% good to excellent, steady with last week, but still below last year and the five-year average. Kansas and the Dakotas are the worst rated crops, and the ratings have confirmed the concerns over lower yields. Wheat rallied also, but pulled back a bit ahead of the overnight close. The Black Sea is still the main driver for the wheat markets. September corn is up a quarter at 515 and a quarter. December up one at 538 and three quarters. November soybeans are up 13 at 1301. January up 13 at 1316. September Chicago wheat is up three and a quarter at 759 and three quarters. December up three and a half at 777 and three quarters.

0: December, Kansas City wheat up 2.5 at 840.5. March up 1 at 852.25. October soybean meal up 150 at 340.10. October bean oil up 120 at 72.03. December live cattle down 92 cents at 213.65. February down 85 at 215.62. October feeders are down 85 at 316.17. November down 1 at 309.42. And October lean hogs unchanged at 83.67. That's a look at your markets here on the Rural Radio Network.
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13: Sunshine mixed with clouds at times. Today, with daytime highs approaching 93. Winds out of the south, 8 to 15 miles per hour. Partly cloudy skies again. Tonight, lows dip down to about 72. Ample sunshine expected. Tomorrow, high temperatures reach up to 93. Dry with temps a bit above average. Thursday and Friday, and highs from the low 90s to the mid 90s. From the 104.9 Max Country Weather Center, I'm meteorologist Jennifer Wojcicki. Right now, it's 72 degrees.
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country's all-time hits. 104.9 Max Country, Montgomery Gentry, and hell yeah. All right, Bryce and Alex are going to join me here in just a few minutes, and then we will wrap things up from the Grand Island Casino and Resort this morning. It is Max Country Day at the Nebraska State Fair. Remember, all day long, the admission is only $2.50. In about 10, 15 minutes here, we will be set up in our booth at the Pinnacle Bank Expo Center, and we would love to see you come out and see us. Like I said, Bryce and Alex will join me again in a few minutes, and then we are headed over to the Pinnacle Bank Expo Center. Come and see us at the Nebraska State Fair. It's Max Country Day.

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1: Mornings in the country. It is Tuesday morning. I am Gene. I'm joined by Bryce and Alex. Good morning.
2: Have you noticed everybody is wearing one of these now? Okay, forget smartwatches. Forget the little the things in your glasses that were cool for a while, whatever that was. Okay, forget all that. Everybody now has a wearable smart ring.
1: I've seen quite a few, yes.
2: Okay, lots of them. And it kind of does the same thing as a Fitbit / smartwatch where it tracks your blah, blah, blah, blah, whatever. The Aura ring. Okay, there's another piece of jewelry they're coming out with. You can now get a smart necklace.
3: What's that measuring?
2: The first personal sun intelligence system that measures your personal UV exposure. So instead of just putting sunscreen on, you can put on this necklace and it will tell you if you're getting too many UV rays.
1: Okay.
2: It sells, if you want a gold one or a silver one, you can get it for $300.
1: What? I don't get that much sun.
3: That's his takeaway. Your beard would hide that necklace anyway. True. So, you know, it'd be like, why am I always in the shade?
2: I don't know if it tracks other things, but you can create your own skin profile on their app, and then it tracks your UVA and UVB rays.
3: People who have the Aura things just will die with them. I mean, they are just, they're all in. I don't know what it is about them, but you meet somebody with a ring on like that, and they'll tell you about it, and they like it a lot.
2: I have really started to notice people wearing them in the last couple of months.
3: I think there's two people in our office right now with them on.
2: Mm-hmm.
1: Really? I have no idea how they even work. Do you attach them to your phone like an app or something like that?
3: Yes, Grandpa Boomer. It connects to your smartwatch. Smartwatch reads information.
1: Hey, I saw...
3: What else would it connect to, Gene?

0: with it and it would like read on your glasses. I don't know.
1: Meanwhile, Gene, you've got bling of your own. You just are over there like, rah, rah, rah, no jewelry, blah, blah, blah. What are those?
0: I've told you before, they're magnets. They're supposed to improve blood flow.
2: Remember what I said about Grandpa?
1: Gosh.
3: When you start believing magnets on your hands is improving blood flow, you know you've crossed a certain threshold in life.
0: Oh, my. We're going to have
3: probably about 50.
0: Let me tell you someday when we got more time how I cured carpal tunnel syndrome with magnets.
3: Grandpa wants to tell a story.
1: Isn't that the same thing
3: with, his case here.
1: With the copper bracelets? Isn't that what that was supposed to do too, or no? Or was that a different function?
0: No, I wear copper gloves when I sleep at night. That's totally different.
3: I don't know what to say right now.
1: Is that a joke?
0: No.
3: What?
0: It's for peripheral neuropathy.
3: You wear copper gloves while you're sleeping?
0: They're not like winter gloves. They're little thin gloves that I wear.
3: That might be worse.
1: Copper gloves for carpal tunnel.
0: No,
1: that's the first thing that comes up on...
0: Copper gloves for peripheral neuropathy.
3: You're legitimately wearing gloves to sleep.
0: They're just little thin gloves. No, you don't even know you have them on. And I can't sleep without them.
1: What a weirdo.
3: How long have you been doing this?
0: 5 years.
1: Huh. This is the same man. Do you remember just last week? He's like, yeah, I hang upside down on my inverted table or whatever.
3: Upside down like a bat with gloves on.
0: No, the gloves don't come on till I go to bed. And I don't sleep upside down like a bat.
3: I love when people ask me, is Gene really as weird as he sounds on the radio? And my answer is even weirder in person.
0: Even worse. Even worse. I can testify. Let's wrap it up on that note. You guys go forth. Be fruitful. I'll be right back with more music next. Mornings in the Country.
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1: 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And tell me about the crop there in south central Nebraska and what you guys have kind of been up against.
2: Well, Alex, it's been a long season. We had to start irrigating pretty early, and we've had to use a lot of water, but we're pretty excited about our soybean crop.
1: Well, harvest is right around the corner. I know our family's got the combine out, starting to work on everything. What are you guys thinking about as you gear up to get out in the fields this year?
2: Probably the biggest thing on my mind right now is we look at these diesel prices and talking to my supplier, and he's watching diesel stocks nationwide, and they continue to shrink, and we just want to make sure that we've got a supply of fuel to get through harvest. And we also want to keep in mind where the biodiesel comes in into this equation. 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Every day my supplier sends me my fuel quotes he has. 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Just a little way to save a little extra money in this environment that we're dealing with.
1: Yep. All right. 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He farms near Holdridge and serves on the Nebraska Soybean Board for this week's Nebraska Soybean Report. 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
1: 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September corn is up 5.5 at 520.5. December up 6.75 at 544.75. November soybeans up 26.5 at 13.14.75. January up 26.25 at 13.29.5. September Chicago wheat up 9 at 765.5. December up 11.5 at 785.5. September KC wheat up 16.5 at 836.75. December up 11.25 at 849.25. December live cattle down 42 cents at 214.15. February down 77 at 215.70. October feeders are down 175 at 315.27. November down 102 at 309.40. October lean hogs down 7 cents at 83.60. 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
9: Sunshine mixed with clouds at times. Today, with daytime highs approaching 93. Winds out of the south, 8 to 15 miles per hour. Partly cloudy skies again. Tonight, lows dip down to about 72. Ample sunshine expected. Tomorrow, high temperatures reach up to 93. Dry with temps a bit above average. Thursday and Friday, and highs from the low 90s to the mid 90s. From the 104.9 Max Country Weather Center, I'm meteorologist Jennifer Wojcicki. Currently 75.
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1: 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December up 6 1/2 at 544 1/4. September soybeans up 28 3/4 at 1304. November up 25 1/4 at 1313 1/4. September Chicago wheat up 15 3/4 at 772 1/4. December up 10 1/2 at 784 1/2. September KC wheat up 16 1/2 at 836 3/4. December up 10 1/4 at 848 1/2. December live cattle down 77 at 213.80. February down $1 at 215.47. October feeders down 240 at 314.62. November down 227 at 308.15. October lean hogs down 40 cents at 83.27 here on the Rural Radio Network.
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0: sunshine mixed with clouds at times. Today, with daytime highs approaching 93. Winds out of the south, 8 to 15 miles per hour. Partly cloudy skies again. Tonight, lows dip down to about 72. Ample sunshine expected. Tomorrow, high temperatures reach up to 93. Dry with temps a bit above average Thursday and Friday, and highs from the low 90s to the mid 90s. From the 104.9 Max Country Weather Center, I'm meteorologist Jennifer Wojcicki. Currently 79.
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1: 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September corn is up 7.5 at 522.5. December up 7 at 544.75. September soybeans up 28.75 at 1304. November up 27.75 at 1315.75. September Chicago wheat up 9.25 at 765.75. December up 9 at 783. September KC wheat up 16.5 at 836.75. December up 6.5 at 844.5. December live cattle are down a dollar at 213.57. February down 137 at 215.10. October feeders down 167 at 315.35. November down 197 at 308.45. October lean hogs up 17 cents at 83.85. December up 15 at 74.30. 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
2: Sunshine mixed with clouds at times. Today, with daytime highs approaching 93. Winds out of the south, 8 to 15 miles per hour. Partly cloudy skies again. Tonight, lows dip down to about 72. Ample sunshine expected. Tomorrow, high temperatures reach up to 93. Dry with temps a bit above average Thursday and Friday, and highs from the low 90s to the mid 90s. From the 104.9 Max Country Weather Center, I'm meteorologist Jennifer Wojcicki. Currently 79.
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Parker with you. Good afternoon. We're here on this Tuesday afternoon at 2:50 Tuesdays at the Nebraska State Fair. We're located in the Expo Building on the southeast part of this big center, air-conditioned, by the way. It is a hot day at the fair, but a great day nonetheless. But come by the mattress section, and there's like a little gift shop, little area too, and that's where the Nebraska Rural Radio booth is here. 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I believe it is a Chevy Silverado. 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Plus, we have our $100 gift cards that you can win as well with Max Country. So come on by our booth. We're here at the State Fair for another couple of hours today and live on Max Country. We'll send you back to the music. We've got Gretchen Wilson right here.

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1: 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September corn is up 7 1/4 at 522 1/4. December up 8 1/2 at 546 1/4. September soybeans up 28 3/4 at 1304. November up 29 at 1317. September Chicago wheat is up 9 1/2 at 766. December up 10 3/4 at 784 3/4. September Kansas City wheat up 16 1/2 at 836 3/4. December up 9 at 847. December live cattle are down 135 at 213.22. February down 182 at 214.65. October feeders down $2 at 315.02. November down 237 at 308.05. October lean hogs up 12 cents at 83.80. December unchanged at 74.15. 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
5: 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Ricketts knows D.C. is pay to play. 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He voted to lower his own taxes and made a killing dumping shares before a looming government shutdown. Meanwhile, he's opposed every serious attempt to ban congressional stock trading. Nebraskans can't afford lawmakers enriching themselves while our costs go through the roof. 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
1: Sunshine mixed with clouds at times this afternoon, with daytime highs approaching 93. South winds 8 to 15 miles per hour. Partly cloudy skies again tonight. Lows dip down to about 72. Sunny skies tomorrow. Highs level off around 93. Temperatures above average Thursday and Friday, with highs from the low 90s to the mid 90s. From the 104.9 Max Country Weather Center, I'm meteorologist Jennifer Wojcicki. Right now, it's 81 degrees.
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0: 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September corn up 6.5 at 521.5. December up 8.25 at 546. September soybeans up 31.5 at 1306.75. November up 29.75 at 1317.75. September Chicago wheat up 7.5 at 764. December up 8.5 at 782.5. September KC wheat up 5.5 at 825.75. December up 7.25 at 845.25. December live cattle down 120 at 213.37. February down 155 at 214.92. October feeders down 162 at 315.40. November down 190 at 308.52. October lean hogs down 2 pennies at 83.65. That's a look at your closing markets here on the Rural Radio Network.
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11: Sunshine mixed with clouds at times this afternoon, with daytime highs approaching 93. South winds 8 to 15 miles per hour. Partly cloudy skies again tonight, lows dip down to about 72. Sunny skies tomorrow, highs level off around 93. Temperatures above average Thursday and Friday, with highs from the low 90s to the mid 90s. From the 104.9 Max Country Weather Center, I'm meteorologist Jennifer Wojcicki. 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
1: 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Today, we're joined by Blake Johnson, who farms near Holdridge and serves on the Nebraska Soybean Board. And tell me about the crop there in south central Nebraska and what you guys have kind of been up against.
2: Well, Alex, it's been a long season. We had to start irrigating pretty early, and we've had to use a lot of water, but we're pretty excited about our soybean crop.
1: Well, harvest is right around the corner. I know our family's got the combine out, starting to work on everything. What are you guys thinking about as you gear up to get out in the fields this year?
2: Probably the biggest thing on my mind right now is we look at these diesel prices and talking to my supplier, and he's watching diesel stocks nationwide, and they continue to shrink, and we just want to make sure that, you know, we've got a supply of fuel to get through harvest. And we also want to keep in mind where the biodiesel comes in into this equation. You know, after the first of the year, when they've got the blending requirements figured out, the biodiesel is begin to become cheaper again. Every day my supplier sends me my fuel quotes. He has, so last week, a B20 blend, I could buy 17 cents a gallon cheaper than regular diesel. And a B75 blend, I could buy 64 cents a gallon cheaper. So in our irrigation motors that did not have admissions on them, we were burning B75 in them. Just a little way to save a little extra money in this environment that we're dealing with.
1: Yep. All right. That's Blake Johnson. He farms near Holdridge and serves on the Nebraska Soybean Board for this week's Nebraska Soybean Report. 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
5: Why did Pete Ricketts spend millions to get himself appointed to the U.S. Senate? Ricketts knows D.C. is pay to play. Since going to D.C., Ricketts has increased his net worth almost 30%. He voted to lower his own taxes and made a killing dumping shares before a looming government shutdown. Meanwhile, he's opposed every serious attempt to ban congressional stock trading. Nebraskans can't afford lawmakers enriching themselves while our costs go through the roof. Tell Senator

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1: With today's agriculture news on the Rural Radio Network, I'm Alex Makovicka. We continue our coverage of the visit by Ag Secretary Brooke Rollins yesterday afternoon at the Nebraska State Fair. Nebraska ranchers have largely welcomed the Trump administration's efforts to reduce regulations and expand cattle markets, but cattlemen expressing their fear of additional imports that could send the wrong signal, just as ranchers are making critical heifer retention decisions. Steve White has details.
2: Rollins argues the administration is trying to balance consumer affordability with long-term herd rebuilding. She notes the import measure is temporary and says the administration is rolling out other policies specifically aimed at helping ranchers expand production. The biggest announcement at the state fair was a new USDA program called BRAND, short for Beef Retention and National Development. The policy adds a new endorsement to the Livestock Risk Protection Insurance. In simple terms, it allows producers to ensure the value of retaining a heifer for breeding. If market conditions later make it more profitable to have sold that animal rather than keep it in the breeding herd, the policy would cover that difference. Rollins says the idea is to encourage herd expansion without creating a direct government payment program.
3: So if someone keeps their heifer today, and then in 2 years, if they had sold it today, they would have made more money. We're now managing for that risk versus an entirely new government program that has more government payments. That's what ultimately tends to disrupt the market, and we believe we're going to get there without that.
1: Meanwhile, U.S. Senator Deb Fischer of Nebraska was in attendance at the event yesterday as well. She said she wants the federal government to focus on building markets, including through renegotiation of the U.S.-Mexico-Canada agreement. 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
11: Lots of sunshine this afternoon, with highs around 92. Southwest winds 8 to 15 miles per hour. Lows dip down to about 73 tonight. Highs around 94 tomorrow. Temperatures a bit above average Thursday and Friday, with highs in the low 90s to the mid-90s. Taking a look at the extended forecast, 94 Saturday, 91 Sunday, and 89 on Monday. For the 104.9 Max Country Weather Center, I'm meteorologist Tulu Lockwood. Currently, it's 88 degrees.
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1: 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I'm Lacey Shippey for the Rural Radio Network, and our guest on today's Channel Final Bell was Jeff Peterson with Heartland Farm Partners.
2: The funds continue to be a big driver behind these markets, and they continue to buy it. And it seems like that's the case across, you know, corn, soybeans, wheat. If we look at just the overall fund position starting off this morning, we had them long about 420,000 contracts of corn. Our numbers would show a record 498. So, and even at that 498, I wouldn't think of that as a cap. When they can't go higher than that, they sure can. It's just that they haven't in the past. On the soybean side, we had them long coming in on the bean side, 260,000 contracts this morning, long about 152,000 contracts of meal, or 130,000 contracts of oil.
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4: 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Ricketts knows D.C. is pay to play. Since going to D.C., Ricketts has increased his net worth almost 30%. He voted to lower his own taxes and made a killing dumping shares before a looming government shutdown. Meanwhile, he's opposed every serious attempt to ban congressional stock trading. Nebraskans can't afford lawmakers enriching themselves while our costs go through the roof. 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
3: Bright sunshine expected this afternoon, with highs around 92. Southerly winds 8 to 15 miles per hour. Lows dip down to about 73 tonight. Mainly sunny skies tomorrow. Daytime highs approaching 94. Mainly clear Thursday, with a high of 95. 93 Friday. A peek at the extended shows, 94 Saturday, 91 Sunday, and 89 on Monday. For the 104.9 Max Country Weather Center, I'm meteorologist Tulare Lockwood. Right now, it's 88 degrees.
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4: This isn't your average Saturday night. It's dirt, dust, thunder, and 8 seconds of pure adrenaline. 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
2: 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Ricketts knows D.C. is pay to play. Since going to D.C., Ricketts has increased his net worth almost 30%. He voted to lower his own taxes and made a killing dumping shares before a looming government shutdown. Meanwhile, he's opposed every serious attempt to ban congressional stock trading. Nebraskans can't afford lawmakers enriching themselves while our costs go through the roof. 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
9: 73 tonight, under partly cloudy skies, winds out of the south, 8 to 15 miles per hour. Highs level off around 94. Tomorrow, mainly clear. Mainly clear skies. Tomorrow night, lows around 76. Temps above average, Thursday and Friday, with highs in the low 90s to the mid 90s. A peek at the extended shows 94 Saturday, 91 Sunday, and 89 on Monday. For the 104.9 Max Country Weather Center, I'm meteorologist Tulua Lockwood. Currently, it's 90 degrees.
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3: This isn't your average Saturday night. It's dirt, dust, thunder, and 8 seconds of pure adrenaline. 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
9: 73 tonight, under partly cloudy skies, winds out of the south, 8 to 15 miles per hour. Highs level off around 94. Tomorrow, mainly clear. Mainly clear skies. Tomorrow night, lows around 76. Temps above average Thursday and Friday, with highs in the low 90s to the mid-90s. A peek at the extended shows 94 Saturday, 91 Sunday, and 89 on Monday. For the 104.9 Max Country Weather Center, I'm meteorologist Tulu Lockwood. 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

0: Parker with you here. We are live in Friend, Nebraska, getting set for some high school volleyball between the Exeter Milligan Friend Bobcats and the visiting Aquinas Catholic Monarchs out of David City. We're going to have the game coming up here in about 15 minutes. The JV game ran a little bit long, so we'll begin our pregame coverage a little bit later than scheduled at 7 p.m. And the varsity game should begin right around 7:05, maybe about a little after 7 o'clock. But we'll have pregame coverage here at the top of the hour coming up on Max Country. Right now, we'll check your weather forecast. Then it's back to
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4: 73 tonight under partly cloudy skies. Winds out of the south, 8 to 15 miles per hour. Highs level off around 94. Tomorrow, mainly clear. Mainly clear skies. Tomorrow night, lows around 76. Temps above average Thursday and Friday with highs in the low 90s to the mid 90s. A peek at the extended shows 94 Saturday, 91 Sunday, and 89 on Monday. For the 104.9 Max Country Weather Center, I'm meteorologist Tulu Lockwood. 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
2: Good evening, live from Friend, Nebraska, here for high school volleyball on this Tuesday night. Parker Sizer with you. It's the EMF Bobcats here, 1-0 on the season. They won their opening game against Deschler last Thursday in a three-set sweep. And they're taking on the Aquinas Catholic Monarchs out of David City, who are 0-3. A few more competitions. They lost in a sweep to begin their season against Guardian Angels Central Catholic, and then lost two games at a triangular hosted by Kearney Catholic, 2-0 to Kearney Catholic, and then 2-1 to Hastings St. Cecilia. They dropped that match. So a couple three-set matches there for Aquinas Catholic, and then that three-setter, but just one game so far here on the year for EMF. And these two teams meeting here in Friend, getting set for the varsity matchup, which will start here in just a little bit. First, want to go through some numbers here for EMF and their win over Deschler. That was just on Thursday. They won that 3-0. And leading the way was Brinley Johnson. She had 9 kills for the sophomore and attacked 45% in that match. So she is going to be one of the leaders here, especially at the net. Johnson, the outside hitter for the Bobcats. And then the freshman, Adelyn Mintz, middle hitter. She ended up with 7 kills in her first match for EMF. The leader in aces was number 3, Sophie Weber. She had 3 of those in the win over Deschler. And then ball handling, the assist, Reese Tuttle continues where she left off. She's back as the setter for Coach Fosek's Bobcats, and she had 22 assists in the win over Deschler. And Aquinas Catholic coming into this game, again, 3 games played on the year. They are led in kills on the season by number 16, Sarah Sofel, a senior outside hitter. 22 kills in the 3 games played so far, averaging just about 3 kills per set. And then right behind her is number 12. That's Kaylee Andel, a junior middle hitter and an outside hitter, she's a junior. And again, 10 kills on the season, getting about 1.5 per set. The leader in aces on the year is 3 players with 3 aces. That's number 10, Peyton Meisenberg, a sophomore setter. And then number 9, Taylor Smith, a senior setter. And then also number 2,